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1: Never chase bread, chase the vision. 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Big Master P vibe, no limit. Falling hard on another hemisphere. Somebody tell them people Mr. Hem is here.
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0: 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Success feel better, independent. 9-11 at the Valley, Adeline. 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

0: 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Y'all know what time it is, right? 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
1: Are you ready?
0: I am so happy it is Friday night and we're doing what we do. J Flex on the ones and twos. Wow. We are here each and every Friday night. This is what your Friday night's supposed to sound like. Supposed to sound like a party. You're supposed to be happy. The weekend is back. Let's get back into this.

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You already know what it is. ASAP first.

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You've been waiting for this show all weekend. We're glad you're here. Remember, at 102_JMZ. On the X piece, shout outs in full effect. We're back in the mix. We're just starting. 102.

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0: nights back to back. You got your host and you got your DJ, man. That's what your Friday should sound like. It's called Hip Hop 102. And if you're new in the area, or maybe you just ain't know, I just wanted to let you know. So now you know. What time is it, bro? It's Friday. Oh, I gotta cut the radio on. It's party time.
1: Yeah!
0: That's how I like the energy to go to.
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1: Yeah, remix, nerd.
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1: Yeah.
0: Came up out of nowhere, ain't see it.
1: All that
0: other shit dropping, you can keep it.
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0: Yup.
1: Take him back over, like, give me.

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1: What's going on? My name is Jay Flex. That right there is Showdown, and we are Batman and Batman. What is good? 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It's at 102 underscore JAMZ, partner. Yeah, they heard me. I'm always reading, man. A shout out to everybody listening to the show. A lot of love.

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0: On the couch with my favorite sinner. 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
1: 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Please do remember that. Put it on your calendar because you rocking with the best, baby. I'm just trying to get. It's important for me to let you know that because I don't think you knew.

Come view the style of the uniproud unibomber, who maneuver through the drama with the suit of armor. Moving calmer than the Buddha ducking funeral parlors. First the hooting hollering, and then the shooting startup. Cue

surreal. 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

0: 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Me and Jay Flex is here. And you can tell when we here, because the music be real good, but the host don't be talking about a damn thing. That's how you know it's Friday night.
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0: 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You should just leave certain things alone, Showdown. 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
0: I know, but I felt like repeating myself. J Flex, me, your cousin, he crazy. And they put us on the radio because they thought that was a good idea. I don't know, maybe they don't listen to me. I wouldn't put them on the radio. But I'm glad we're here because J Flex, one of the best DJs on the galaxy. We got a lot of good DJs down here on Earth. But J Flex is, you know, he's from a different planet entirely.

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0: 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Shout out to everybody listening to me. 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

102. What it do, LaManna? We really appreciate y'all. Another evening hanging out with your boys. We'll be here next Friday night. Same time, same weather. The music gonna be hot like we do, though. Jay Flex, myself, Showed Out Your Baby Daddy. 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I'll see you Sunday. 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

0: Yo, Eli, why they texting me? 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
1: like
0: to me.
1: I don't keep that.
0: Like, I ain't got a header to the left
1: like
0: of me.
1: I ain't got a header.
0: Like, we ain't in these streets more than sesame.
1: Ooh.
0: But that shit chick, then why she texting
1: me?
0: Why she keep calling my phone, speaking sexually? 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
0: You call her Stephanie?
1: Call her, huh?
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1: Maracana. Extra time. Germany versus Argentina. Lionel Messi chasing the ghost of Maradona had carried Argentina here. Now he was running on fumes. Andre Schürrle drove down the left, swung it across. Mario Götze, 22 years old, just brought on, chested it down with his left, volleyed it across his body with his right. Goalkeeper Sergio Romero couldn't reach it. Germany won, Argentina nil. Coach Yogi Löw told Götze before sending him on, "Show the world you're better than Messi." Germany, world champions for the fourth time, the first European nation to win in the Americas. Messi walked past the trophy, eyes empty. Götze became immortal. Football is a few seconds sometimes.
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Yeah, man, come on. 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That's it. Yeah. We used to be down by 10. Not check the scope, but I knew I was destined to win. It's a whole bunch of losses I took on the chin. 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That's just how it go. Lil' bro facing 20, he 20 years old. 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Went from New York to Texas and all the way home. Hey, I'm from the country, we put hot sauce on.

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Somebody tell them people Mr. Hem is here. 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

0: independent. Nanny Lil mid the valley at a limit. 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Somebody tell them people Mr. Hem is here.
1: Whoa, whoa, whoa, whoa, whoa, whoa.
0: Mr. Hem is here.
1: Whoa, whoa, whoa, whoa, whoa, whoa.
0: Mr. Hem.
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0: 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But I've been through harder days. 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

you see all this motion I'm having. 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
1: I heard what you said through the grapevine. 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

ice and chill. Damn. They tryna cover it up like a quilt. 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That's just how I do the sauce and the spill. 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These

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1: Hey, 6:19 in the morning. How y'all feeling on this money-making Monday? It's the first of the month.
2: Mm-hmm.
1: Yep, get the rent ready by the 5th. Hey, I'm telling y'all right now out there, if y'all think that pro sports, collegiate sports, high school sports, and all that is off the chain, man, I'm telling y'all, something got to be said about, you know, the lower level, like the rec league, AU, all that, U-triple-S-A, all that.
0: I think at this point, everybody knows the disdain I have for AAU basketball.
1: Ooh, especially AAU. Every weekend now, go on Instagram. You can see a scrap at an AAU competition. Yeah. I just saw Kendrick Perkins about to get into it. Perk about to get into it at an AAU game.
0: Are you kidding me?
1: Yeah, Perk was about to get into it. I don't know what it was about, but Perk was about to get into it, Rock. Kendrick Perkins was about to get into it at an AAU game,
0: Rock.
1: Like,
0: so much hatred for it.
1: Listen, and now, y'all, over the weekend, I just saw this video coming out of Oklahoma. It's a U-triple-S-A baseball game. 12-year-olds, where a coach has been banned. Like, banned for life. Because he instructed his son to pitch the ball into the opposing team's dugout.
0: On purpose.
1: On purpose. I'm going to put the video up on our Twitter. But y'all, imagine if you know the game of baseball, you know how a pitcher gets, he's on the mound and he's getting ready for his windup.

0: white.
1: Because that ball coming hard.
2: Yeah.
1: Okay? Now, this coach, he instructed his son to wind up, and instead of stepping towards the plate to pitch the ball, he stepped directly toward the opposing team's dugout and threw that ball as hard as he could.
2: Launched that ball in there.
1: And I'm talking about, you heard the ball hit the dugout like, fuck. And when I tell you, man, when I saw it, I was like, oh my gosh. Like the way I heard the ball hit, I could tell it hit like whatever the dugout was.
2: That's actually extremely deranged behavior.
1: That is.
2: Not only as a coach, but as a father.
1: Yeah.
2: That's deranged behavior.
1: Yeah.
2: To instruct your son / pitcher to actually do that.
1: Yeah.
2: I 100% support that ban.
1: And that's a coach and father instructing their son to grow up like a play, like a, be a dirty player.
2: Yes.
1: Like a dirty player. Like we, like.
2: Can you imagine some of the other things he's told those children?
1: See, Roxy, you never really follow baseball, but there have been pitchers who've been known, and this is Major League, known to like throw the ball at players. Players they don't like. Or to hit them. I'm talking about pitchers that throw the ball 95 miles an hour. And here you are instructed a 12-year-old. Like, that's a kid that'll grow up to be one of those type of players.
2: That's straight up deranged,
1: because they were instructed to be that way. Not only by their coach, but their coaches are that.
2: That is actually quite crazy.
1: Yeah.
2: Like, what is wrong with you?
1: Yeah. That's like
2: what
1: a coach.
2: What is wrong with you?
1: That's the equivalent of a coach in youth football that's telling kids, hey, take your helmet and you hit their helmet directly. Take them out.
2: It's dirty.
1: Boom. That's a coach in AAU that's telling somebody when they're going up for a dunk or layup at 12 years old, my dad, you foul. I'm talking about you take them down. You, like, that's dirty.
2: But see, that's...
1: And it can hurt other players.
2: Yes,
1: bad.
2: Absolutely. But that's one of the main problems with youth sports today, Drain.
1: Yeah.
2: And I'm not just talking about basketball. I'm talking about across the board.
1: Across the board.
2: Like, one of the main problems, you have coaches in place that have no sense, no morals, no values.
1: Yeah.
2: Like, they're competitive, but competitive to a fault.
1: Yeah.
2: And they're forgetting all of the other, like, winning is important. Yes, you want to win when you're playing a sport. However, when you're talking about youth sports specifically, there are other values that you're supposed to be instilling in these players that should take them throughout life. What about sportsmanship?
1: And that's the problem with you. I'm telling you, that's the problem right there with youth sports. It's too much money involved in youth. Look, there's time for the money. The money's going to come later on down the road in the sports. Like, but there's too much money involved in the youth sports.
2: Exactly.
1: And not enough sportsmanship. Like, leagues are afraid to discipline coaches and teams because they don't want them to leave this league, go to another league.
2: Yes.
1: Or they want to keep the money over here.
2: Yes.
1: They want to whatever. But no. And people don't want to discipline players because I want them to stay here and play for me. I don't want them to go. No. Like, it need to get back to sportsmanship.
2: Yes.
1: The money will come down the way. Too much money.
2: But it's too much money in it right now.
1: Right now. Yeah, right now. Everybody's
2: worried
1: about
2: taking.
1: Too much
2: being made. Too much being invested.
1: In youth sports, right? Right.
2: That's sad.
1: Right? Yeah.
2: That is straight up sad. And as I already stated, deranged, crazy behavior on that man's part.
1: Yeah.
2: And I'm glad he got the lifetime ban. And quite frankly, he should never be able to work with children in any capacity because something's wrong with him.
1: Yeah. Yeah.
2: Something's wrong with him.
1: Yeah, I'm going to put that video up on our Twitter.
2: And I feel
1: really
2: bad for his son.
1: Yeah.
2: And that'll be somebody that grows up and he's totally deranged like his daddy, but the apple didn't fall far from the tree. It wasn't even his fault. He was raised like that.
1: But you know, sometimes, Rock, you know, kids, they have a mind of their own and they can see the wrong. Hopefully that kid, he saw the wrong in it and
2: he
1: did it because
2: did
1: his dad instructed
2: what his father
1: him to.
2: Instructed him
1: know,
2: to do.
1: I know. But afterwards, I hope he can. Now, the dad is an adult. That's him. But I hope that kid can see the wrong in it and, you know.
2: If he didn't see the wrong,
1: grow better from,
2: I hope via all this backlash, he wakes up like, well, dang. I guess that was wrong.
1: Look how I look.
2: Right.
1: Just sitting here talking to Rock. Says she played 30 bones to get in the AAU game for one day.
2: Yeah, I did.
1: For one game. See her son play.
2: Mm-hmm. I went and saw my son play on
1: 30
2: Saturday.
1: 30 bones.
2: It was $30.
1: I'm going to tell y'all right now.
2: It was 30 $1,000.
1: It's a couple of things.

0: Y'all wake up one morning, we ain't here. Yeah, we done run the lottery. That's one. Another one that's in there. Like, if we able to get out of gym.
1: Oh, we are also out of here.
0: We out of here. Because guess what? Gonna get this fatty.
1: Yeah.
0: With this basketball.
1: We are gonna get that shmoney, honey.
0: Oh, buddy, y'all are paying it.
1: $30. And don't forget the $10 I had to pay to park.
0: Oh, my gosh.
1: So I paid $10 to park. I paid $30 at the door, $40 for me to see my son play one 45-minute game of basketball.
0: My wallet just crawled out my pocket and jumped in my sock. My wallet. What? 40 bones?
1: Like, it's outrageous.
0: 40 bones in.
1: Huh? It's outrageous.
0: 40 bones.
1: And I feel like I'm the only person in the world that has a problem with this.
0: Don't you, though?
1: I feel like I am the only. I'm standing there asking a man $30. I'm just going to see. Like, I'm trying to plead my case. Because I'm like, I'm just going to see one game. That's all I'm going to see. And he's like, well, I mean, we can't really do it like that, you know, because there are a lot of games going on at one time. And, like, the band is for the day. But everybody else just walking up, paying their coins.

0: put my foot on your neck.
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Man, what's the mecca? Building railroads and trains. Bear with me for a second. Let me put y'all on game. The settlers was using town folk to make them richer. Fast forward 2024. You got the same agenda. You run to Atlanta when you need a check balance. 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This the real challenge. 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

let's get the party started. 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That's when I knew that your heart was scarring. 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

0: 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It's 7:42, and sometimes couples have problems.
1: Yeah.
0: You want an outside perspective on how to deal with said problem? That is what Couples Court is all about.
1: Mm-hmm.
0: If you've got a submission, please send it to me via email. 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Additionally, you can send it to me on Instagram if you like. Roxy2HotForTV is where you can find me. We've got a very interesting situation this morning. A woman, right? And before I even get into it, it is a bit lengthy, but you need all the information. So lock in.
1: Lock in.
0: A woman writes in and she says, in 2020, my boyfriend died from complications of COVID. I was devastated because not only was his death extremely unexpected, but I was around 5 months pregnant when he passed. My son is now 5 years old, and my ex's mom has been there for us every single day since he passed. She's truly an angel on earth. She lost her son, but she put her grief to the side to help me deal with my pain and help raise my son. 3 years ago, I met my current boyfriend. I felt hard for him because he had a lot of compassion for my situation, and my son really took a liking to him when they met. We made it official after dating for about 8 months, and we moved in together about a year ago. So here's the issue. Recently, my son's been asking a lot of questions about his dad. He's been asking to see pictures and videos, and he wants to know who his dad was. Because he's been so inquisitive, my ex's mom asked if she could give my son a portrait of him and his dad. I told her that was fine. I thought she was going to have an artist paint them together. What she actually did was get AI to create a picture of me, my son, and his dad together, and she got someone to paint a portrait of that. When she came to the house and gifted it to my son, it actually made me cry when I saw it. My ex passed away before our son was born, so we don't have any pictures together. That made the picture incredibly touching for me. My son asked if we could hang it in the living room, and me and my boyfriend said yes. I thought it was a beautiful moment. But when my ex's mom left, my boyfriend pulled me in our room and he said he was very uncomfortable with the portrait and he didn't want to hang it up in the living room. I asked what about the picture was making him uncomfortable and he said it's just weird and he doesn't want a fake family portrait of me and my ex hanging in his house. He also said it's giving my son a false sense of reality and he doesn't think it's healthy for him to be looking at it every day. He wants me to give it back to my son's grandma and ask her to put it in her house instead. I'm conflicted about what to do. The picture means a lot to me and my son, and both of us promised my son we'd hang it in the living room. Also, I don't want my son's grandma to be offended if I give it back. She's done so much for me and my son, and it came from her heart. I think she'd feel some type of way if I gave it back. At the same time, my boyfriend has been very sweet and understanding about anything dealing with the passing of my ex, so I feel like I should respect his feelings on this. But I also don't want to disappoint my son. What should I do? Should I give the picture back? Drake, in the 6 o'clock hour, you said, yes, give the picture back. Is that still where you stand?
1: If that's the question she's asking, yes.
0: Okay. And why do you say give it back?
1: Because I would understand if there's a picture of, number one, I would understand if there's a picture of the son and the child, you know?
0: Like she said she was going to do.
1: Yeah, like she said she was going to do. Even if it had been the son and the child with the AI, I still would have been like, why AI though? Why can't you just got a real picture of him and a real picture of the son and just had a real, like, you know, two real pictures painted? You know what I'm saying? But, yeah, I mean, if that's the question, I can give it back. Yeah, give it back. Because that wasn't the picture you said you were going to do.
0: Mm-hmm.
1: You know? And it wasn't the picture you said you were going to do. But I also must say, like, bro, shouldn't have faked it. Like, bro, you shouldn't have faked it. And I know you, but like my man done been there all this time, he's trying to be understanding.
0: Mm-hmm.
1: So I get where the faking it came from. Bruh, you shouldn't have faked it, bro. You should.
0: I actually think that would have given him more of a leg to stand on because it's not like he's been unsupportive.
1: Yeah, you've been supportive,
0: time.
1: Man. So you can speak your mind on like, it.
0: Yeah, I think if he was uncomfortable with it, that would have been the time to say it. You know, even though it probably would have been awkward.
1: Yeah. And he's maybe fine with the, I mean, cool with the pic or whatever, but putting it up in the living room.
0: No, he's not cool with the
1: pic. He's not cool with the pic either because it's AI. Yeah, the AI generator. Yeah, yeah, yeah, yeah, yeah, yeah, yeah, yeah, yeah, yeah. But even still, I still see it.
2: I'm sorry, Dre. I completely disagree with what you're saying. I think you're speaking from a place of pride and not centering the child. I feel like the picture can be like a point of healing, just like adults have pictures of their parents when their parents pass away. They're like super special. It might be just like this one picture. And I think sometimes too, for especially a five-year-old, my son's about to turn four, so I can only imagine him asking those questions like the what ifs and how and, you know, those things. And I think the grandma was just attempting to kind of make it a visual for him. I will say it was misguided to put the mom in. But again, for a five-year-old, it might be a clear picture of like how it could have looked or should have looked, if that makes sense.
1: He's not, he was, the boy didn't ask what we look like as a family. He asked to know about his dad. The pit that like going and making an AI pic of that has nothing to do with that, just in my opinion.
2: I agree.
0: The family is part of his dad's legacy, though.
2: Right.
0: So to say it doesn't have anything to do with his dad, I don't agree with that.
1: I mean,
2: right.
1: When I say it doesn't,
2: I said it was misguided because I understand what she was trying to do. Like, for example, my husband was very, very close to his grandfather, but his grandfather passed before, you know, we had got married and had kids. And I know, like, I always thought about getting one of those pictures made with him and his grandkids, not even my husband, but just for his grandkids, because he was such a big, you know, person. And, you know, like, he played a major role in the family. And I think, me personally, it would have healed something for my husband because he never got to see it in real life.
1: Man.
2: But I think it, go ahead. I'm sorry.
1: That's apples and oranges. You're talking about a granddad to a grandson as opposed to a man who never knew this man, who never knew another man. We ain't blood related or nothing. Like, I get what you're trying to correlate, so that, but I can't see that.
2: You're still speaking from the place of the boyfriend, though. And my thing, and I'm sorry, because that question was, should she return the picture? My answer is no, but I do think they should compromise, like if the son had his own room or if he had his own personal space where he could place the picture. So I do want to go back there because I don't think that was mentioned. If it was possible to compromise, because I do feel like in some way that picture will be meaningful for him and will provide some sort of healing for him. But I do understand in another man's house, you don't probably don't want to see that every day. It's not something you want to have to walk past every day or think about every day. What could have been for your, you know, girlfriend or, you know, possible spouse. But I don't think it should be returned.
0: That may be something she could mention. I know she does say in her message that it's not just the location. Like, he's also concerned about what effects, like, seeing a current day image of his dad might have on him. Because, I mean, he's not here. So, like, to see, you know, his dad present day and him present day and his mom present day, like, how is that going to affect him?
2: Yeah, I think so, too. And I think that part is almost like a therapy question. How healing is it to see it? You know what I mean? So you can kind of get the image that's in your head, because that's what I'm thinking. When I hear it, like, for example, my kids always ask about their granddad. And it's like, I think if they had a visual and they saw it, it would kind of heal something because you don't have to question it. You see it. But I can also understand that it might be confusing if I use like a present picture of them because, like, hey, when was that? You know what I mean?
0: I get what you're saying.
2: But as far as in the picture, I do think it was somewhat misguided to add the mom to the picture. But I don't think it should be something where it's, you know, given to her and the son can't see it every day. Because I do think in some ways it might be a place of, like, healing or comfort as he grows up and has to learn who his father was without him physically being there.
3: So from my experience, I actually kind of have a personal experience with this because my two daughters' father actually did pass away. Well, thank you. But I eventually did get into another relationship with someone that I knew. But when you're in a relationship with a man who's very secure in their manhood and in your relationship, doesn't matter what the picture is, it's not going to affect them. If anything, they're going to know that it's there to benefit the child, regardless of who was added in or not. Because, again, I've had pictures made of my kids with their father, and my boyfriend that I'm currently with has never had an issue with it. He literally stops it and talks to my daughters about the picture, like, hey, yeah, I remember y'all dad before y'all were born and this and that. So,
4: and ma'am, are they in the living room? Are they in the living room? Are these pictures, like, posted up on the wall in the living room?
3: Yes, the pictures are in my living room with my kids' pictures.
0: And you said it's them with their dad or them, you and their dad?
3: I have pictures with them and their dad, but I also have pictures with me included as well. But again, the guy that I'm with now actually knew their dad before I even had kids with them. So he understood how important that was for my girls to still be able to see their father and how impactful he was to people around that they didn't even know about. So I've never had an issue with that, at least not within, in my relationships. Because, again, the person I was with was understanding of
1: it. Okay. Another quick question. What should she do? She's asking, should she give it back? Should she give it back or not?
3: In my opinion,
0: no, she doesn't
3: I don't
0: so.
3: Think she should give it back. I think she should keep it. She don't have to have it in the living room. But if she do have it in the living room, she's going to have a sit down with her boyfriend and let him have to break it down to him of why this picture is here, why is it important to my child. Regardless if I'm in it or not, my son needed to see a picture of his father. Yes, the mother may have went a little too far, but again, you're getting upset about a picture of a man I can never have a relationship with again. Let's just be honest about it.
1: Another question. So you think this man is insecure, even though he's been there through all the death, the grieving, and all that? You think he's insecure?
3: They could have been there through all of that, all of it. But if a picture is making you feel uncomfortable, it has nothing to do with the picture. You're feeling some type of way about something totally different. You're feeling threatened in your position, and that's a problem. That's something you need to sit down with your woman to talk about, because it's not the picture. If you never had an issue the whole time she was grieving and her still teaching her son about his father and about the family, things he would never be able to get unless he got from someone who was around the father, and you never had an issue with it until you see a picture, I'm sorry. To me, that seems like there's another issue at hand. And that's just me personally.

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0: tell it. It's like a little twerk, another twerk anthem. But he is holding that damn ham. And I said when I saw it, now did you have to hold the ham?
1: Yep. Baby don't mind props. You remember when he was baby Jesus? What he had on?
0: A diaper.
1: Okay. The baby don't mind props. As a matter of fact, heavy on the props.
0: Heavy on the props. It's the DR hanging out with you right here on 102 Jams. Good morning, boo. You're listening at 6:11 on this stream session Tuesday. And I'm going to kick this thing off early with a story that's just done told my nerves up since I heard about it from the beginning. Ever since I saw the daggone video, this story done got on my nerves. Y'all remember that little boy Jaquez that went to his neighbor's house because he smelled them grilling?
1: Yeah.
0: If you haven't seen the video, there's a little boy that went viral. He went to his neighbor's house and he was like, hey, y'all on the grill? Like, what y'all cooking back there? Can I get some food? Like, that was the gist of the conversation.
1: That was the gist.
0: And the couple, the footage that was released is ring cam footage. And so you can see the little boy, but you can't see the couple.
1: Mm-hmm.
0: So the couple is like, oh, well, you know, they're kind of dancing around it. And what had happened was...
1: Oh, they trying their best not to get Jaquez none of that grill food. They don't want to get Jaquez none of that food. None of that good food.
0: And they basically told him, like, well, you know, we haven't eaten yet, but next time we get on the grill, we're going to get enough for you. We're going to get you a plate. Do you like Cheeto Puffs? You like Cheetos?
1: That was verbatim, Cheeto Puffs. That's
0: and
1: what
0: then
1: the lady
0: they
1: said.
0: Send him on his way with two little bags of Cheetos, child. Now, this clip goes viral.
1: It does.
0: Now, the neighbor posted the clip.
1: Yeah.
0: The clip went viral.
1: They tore her up.
0: And they was tearing her up, and I was one who was tearing her up because I said, now, why y'all just didn't get that baby no food?
1: Yeah.
0: Now, am I saying he was old food? No, ain't nobody old nothing. But why y'all didn't get that baby no food? Y'all know y'all had some. Y'all hadn't ate yet.
1: Yeah, y'all hadn't ate yet.
0: Y'all hadn't ate yet. Why y'all didn't get that little boy no food? But now, child, she done came back out drink. Did you see this?
1: I saw it, and I'll tell you what. When I saw the video, I ain't even go to the comments or nothing. I looked at it, and I said, get her. And I kept going. And I kept going.
0: Get her again.
1: So I said, get her.
0: So the neighbor that posted the video, her name is Ariel.
1: Mm-hmm.
0: And she, since going viral, has posted another video where she is giving Jaquez and a bunch of the neighborhood kids a pizza party.
1: Yeah.
0: And I said, so y'all just don't get it.
1: No. No.
0: So y'all just a little bit slow.
1: I wish I knew what kind of pizza they had sitting down there, too.
0: Oh, what brand? I don't know. I couldn't tell, Drake. But they sit down here having this daggone pizza party. And I said, so that baby came and asked for some grill food. You post the interaction online. We told your ass up because why you didn't get that baby no plate?
1: Yeah.
0: And then in response to getting toe up for not giving him none of that grill food.
1: Yeah.
0: You went and threw him a pizza party. And pull just out that grill, baby.
1: And just because I don't know, I'm going to go ahead and say it. You ain't going to give him that grill food and then you're going to come back and have that Little Caesars pizza party. Hey, Rock, I don't know. Hey.
0: I'm trying to fast forward the reel so Drake can try to assess. It looked like maybe it might have been Pizza Hut, but I don't know.
1: Yeah, I couldn't remember the pizza kind of pizza because I was going so fast myself too.
0: But I tell you what, I said these daggone neighbors get on my nerves. Now Jaquez's mama did come out and Jaquez's mama said, listen, that boy wasn't hungry. That boy just liked to eat. And we said, look, Jaquez's mama, we saw him. We know
1: he's
0: we saw him.
1: We saw him. That ain't what we talking about.
0: That ain't what we talking about, baby. We can tell he liked to eat. That wasn't up for discussion.
1: Why Ariel and them didn't give him no plate when he came by there that first time?
0: What was up for discussion was why they ain't get that boy no plate. And then in response to all the backlash, y'all wouldn't order this little tired-ass pizza.
1: You know what? It's too wise to like, okay, why you ain't give him no plate the first time? Then on the second thing, like, why you post this little silly pizza party? Like, Ariel, first of all, Ariel, why you even post the first one? To make yourself like, I mean, I guess you thought it was something else that a kid in the neighborhood was coming at, but nah.

0: we saw it, and we was like, no, ain't nothing funny, baby. Why you ain't give him no food?
1: Why you hook my man up?
0: Why you give him no food?
1: And you could have kept this little Thai pizza party video.
0: She gonna put the camera on Jacquez and say, it's not cookout food, is it, Jacquez? He said, no.
1: Thank you.
0: She said, but it's good though, isn't it? He said, yeah. Now them kids was eating that pizza now.
1: Yeah, they was.
0: Now they gonna eat it.
1: Ain't like she had invited them over into the crib too.
0: They gonna eat it.
1: Like they was sitting out somewhere in the neighborhood.
0: Yeah.
1: Yeah.
0: Yeah. But I said, now this girl, they just don't get it over there at their house. They just don't get it.
1: No.
0: She also came out and said, Drake, that the husband is vegan. One of them is vegan. And so they were grilling vegan food. And
1: from that first story we read, it said it was plant-based sausage and some salmon and some chicken.
0: Oh, you saw, oh.
1: Yeah. That, on the
0: I
1: first
0: didn't
1: report.
0: See
1: yeah,
0: that
1: yeah,
0: now.
1: Yeah. Yeah, in her first initial report, like she had also added, like, what they had had,
0: oh,
1: but
0: no.
1: They had.
0: She tried to come out later.
1: She said they
0: were
1: vegan,
0: say,
1: now they vegan.
0: Uh-huh. But plant-based sausage, that would make sense.
1: Yeah.
0: That would be in line with being vegan. But yeah. So just a little update on Jacquez, y'all. He still ain't get that cookout food.
1: Ain't nobody in the neighborhood gonna go by their crib. They're gonna be like, nah, we don't fool with them.
0: No, next time Ariel and them, they ain't gonna open the door.
1: Oh,
0: I'm like,
1: no.
0: From, oh, that last time, don't open that damn door.
1: Just fade on off, Ariel. Don't even go to the internet.

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0: inside the stream session right here on 102 Jams. Good morning, boo. You're listening at 9:50. And a couple minutes ago, before we even got back into the stream session, I asked for anybody that's watched the documentary The Crash on Netflix, do you think old girl did it on purpose? So, Drake, there's this documentary on Netflix. Again, it's called The Crash. Uh-huh. It's about a 2022 car crash that took place in Ohio. Three people were in the car. Two of them died as a result of the accident. The passenger and the backseat rider, they both lost their lives. Mm-hmm. The girl that was left alive, the driver, her name was Mackenzie. Mm-hmm. Now, initially, when first responders arrived to the scene, obviously, this is a horrific accident. So they're trying to figure out what in the world caused it. You know, the initial assumption is they must have been drinking and driving, or they must have been on some drugs. And that is what somebody fell asleep at the wheel. And that's what caused this crash. Well, after, you know, all of these reports come back, mm-hmm. it's like, well, you know, there were no psychedelics. Nobody was drunk. You know, Mackenzie specifically, you know, she wasn't drunk. You know, she wasn't high. So what happened? So then they start checking out the car itself. Like, did the car malfunction? Did the brakes go out? Did something go wrong with the car? And the answer to those questions was also no. Mm. So then investigators start digging a little bit further. Mm. And the conclusion that they land on is that she did this on purpose. Mm. Drank, when they show security footage from different cameras of how fast that car was going before it smashes into the freaking building, like, it was going almost like 100 miles an hour.
1: Fast, Sean.
0: Like, shoom. Yes, that is literally how, like, the car, like, they show a couple different angles of the car, like, passing those different areas. The car is going at extreme rates of speed for where they were at. And it eventually, as I just stated, crashes into a building. And as a result of that, two people lose their lives. And it is found in court that she did this on purpose. And so she's in jail right now. So I was asking, like, after watching that documentary, I was so conflicted because I'm like, if this girl did that on purpose, she had to also be cool with taking herself up out of here.
1: Yeah, if so.
0: She had to, but

0: I was talking to my homegirl about it the other day, and she was like, no, I don't think she wanted to harm herself. I think she wanted to harm everybody else. But I'm like, what the hell?
1: How do you not want to harm yourself? Yeah, going 100 and slamming into a building.
0: You can't plan for that. Like, that's not a way that you plan to harm other people but not yourself. Crashing at 100 miles an hour into a building?
1: Everybody had their seatbelt on.
0: Oh, I actually can't remember.
1: You can't remember that, can you?
0: I believe maybe everybody but Davion, the one in the back.
1: Mm-hmm.
0: Yeah, because so the passenger rider was her boyfriend, Dominic.
1: Yeah.
0: And then the guy in the back was his very good friend, yeah. Davion. And so there is so much conversation about, like, if she did this on purpose, like, do you think she did this on purpose? And if she did do it on purpose, like, what was her motivation? Because her lawyer says it during her trial. Like, if she was trying to kill them, she was also trying to kill herself, driving at this rate of speed into a building. So that's why I was asking, like, anybody who's watched the whole thing, do you think she did it on purpose?
1: During any point in the documentary, do they, like, ask her, why were you going so fast? I'm pretty sure they did.
0: Her claim is she does not remember.
1: She don't remember nothing.
0: Her claim is she does not remember anything about the accident. And she has been saying that since this happened in 2022.
1: Hey, y'all, beware of that crazy thing there.
0: She drank. She is saying she does not remember. And she don't remember. And she don't remember. She will not tell you not one thing about that crash. She says she does not remember.
1: How old was she at that crash, at the time of the crash?
0: Ooh, y'all, how old was she? Was she 17?
1: So she was in her teens.
0: I believe she was now, 17.
1: Either one of the two things. Either someone coached her up good to have no memory, or you looking at a youngin' that was ahead of her time
0: and
1: on her way to being something.
0: Like, when you watch her upbringing and watch her parents, her parents, y'all want to know, like, two people that if I see them on the street, I might actually just start cussing them out. Her parents, they are two deranged-ass people.
1: Boom.
0: They are two deranged people.
1: So it could have been a combination of both.
0: It could have been a combination of both.
1: The coaching and the kid itself being, like, this crazy, too, like the
0: this
1: parents.
0: This is how crazy her mama is. Her mama got up to do like one of those impact statement, or like one of those character witness statement. Uh-huh. No, what was she up for? No, she was up to, it was during sentencing
1: because
0: her daughter had been found guilty and she was speaking during the sentencing. And the judge interrupted her and was like, ma'am, I'm hearing a whole lot about your daughter and not about the victims who lost their lives as a result of her actions. Like, that's how crazy her parents are.
1: Yeah.
0: That the judge actually had to chastise her during sentencing because of the things that she was saying.
1: Hmm. Yeah.
0: But it is very tragic. Like, the situation was very, very tragic.
1: Is she free?
0: No, she's in jail.
1: All right.
0: But the documentary was very good.
1: Yeah. I can tell.
0: The documentary was real, real good. And it's like, there's just so much conversation about, like, did she do this on purpose? If she did do this on purpose, like, how could she not have been okay with also checking out?
1: Just listening to you, I said to myself, you don't go no 100 and smack dab into a building. Unless you're trying to, like, yeah, she was, like she
0: that's
1: was cool.
0: That's the one thing I'm hung up on. Because I'm so conflicted.
1: But that don't make it no better, though. You understand what I'm saying? For me, you know what I'm saying? Like she still need to go on. Like, because if you want to take yourself out, that's go ahead and do that. But two other folk in there like that, nah. And especially one just because you don't want to break up or you don't want you know. And then the best friend back there, like, what? Just because you know him?
0: Yeah, very sad. It was very sad. I'm just having a really, really hard time wrapping my mind around the

0: fact that she was not, like, she wanted to hurt them but not hurt herself. Like, doing it that way, I'm having a really hard time.
1: Nah, you ain't gonna get me to believe that.
0: Like, settling on that.
1: You ain't gonna get me.
0: But people fully believe that she wanted to hurt Dominic and Damian, but not herself.
1: Mm.
0: Good morning.
2: Good morning.
0: What's up, Suge? You think she crashed that car on purpose?
2: Yes, ma'am, I do, because they had already had fights before. She had already threatened to crash the car before. And she's already told Dominic, if we break up, I'm killing both of us.
0: Okay. Appreciate it, baby. My girl listed her reasons.
2: Listed
0: the reasons.
1: Hey, appreciate
0: you,
1: girl.
2: You're welcome. Y'all have a great day.
0: You too. 102, you think she crashed that car on purpose?
3: I sure did. Okay. I sure did.
0: Hey, appreciate your call, baby.
3: Thank you.
0: 102, you think she crashed that car on purpose?
3: Yes. Good morning. I definitely feel like she crashed that car on purpose. I felt like it was like a attempt at unaliving both of them. And the poor guy, Davion, was just there. And he was caught wrong place, wrong time.
0: Okay.
3: I definitely feel like she did it on purpose.
0: So you think it was really about her and Dominic and Davion was just there?
3: Yeah, because they said that she said multiple times, like, you can't be without me. I'm going to crash this car. And they even tried to stop her. Like, she did it on purpose. And she probably should have went with that narrative at court. Maybe they would have shown her a little bit more sympathy, but she did it on purpose.
0: Hey, appreciate your call, baby.
3: You're welcome. Have a good day.
0: You too. 102, you think she crashed that car on purpose?
3: She definitely crashed that car on purpose.
0: Okay.
3: Without a doubt.
0: Without a doubt, she says.
3: I've been doing a deeper dive on TikTok and stuff like that. And there's so many different videos that, like, take you further into a rock. You should definitely look into it. But I'm telling you, don't go down a rabbit hole, because I haven't. She definitely did it.
0: Okay. Let me ask you this. So do you think she was trying to take herself up out of here too?
3: I don't think that was her intention. I think her intention was to scare, and the scare went entirely too far.
0: Sheesh. Okay.
3: That's exactly what I think. I think that it was a tactic of, I'm not getting my way. You're not doing what I say right now. I'm going to scare you, especially because of them showing the different documentations and video clips of their conversations when they would be heated, and him saying on multiple occasions, like, I don't want to fight. And she's like, but I do want to fight. Let me in the house. Like, that's crazy. So I do think it was one of them moments. She was definitely mad then, and it was he was probably like, let me out the car, and she's like, I'm not. But it went entirely too far. I do not think that she intended for herself to be harmed in that, but when you do dumb stuff like that, like speed, what do you expect that's going to happen? Are you doing 100 miles per hour, no braking? Come on now.

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3: Whoa, whoa, whoa, whoa, whoa.
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0: You could put me any place on the map, cause I'm him. 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Somebody tell them people Mr. Hem is here. Mr. Hem is here. Mr. Hem.
1: Good morning and happy Wednesday to you. It's the DR right here on 102 Jams. You're listening at 8:17. And real quick, I would like to get into an edition of Fair or Foul. Yesterday, we were letting you know about a situation that went viral in Shelby, North Carolina. There was a woman

0: who on Friday, May 29th, was beaten by a police officer, and she was not resisting arrest. It was extremely excessive. I couldn't watch the entire video because it was so excessive. Like when the video picks up, because this is all being shot on a Ring camera, when the video starts, you just see him trying to wrestle her to the ground. And there is another officer that is standing there. Another officer, as this is happening, walks into the frame. And then there appears to be maybe a plainclothes officer that also walks up. I'm not sure exactly what his role was, but I do see he has like a walkie on.
1: Mm.
0: And so you have three officers present at this scene when this is all happening. And, you know, as I said, extremely excessive. It was totally inappropriate. It was so inappropriate that not only was the officer fired, but he was also charged with assault.
1: Yeah.
0: That's how excessive.
1: Arrested.
0: This beating was. I mean, like, he was throwing haymakers at this woman.
1: Arrested.
0: For no reason. For no reason. Like, you can hear her in the video. She's like, I don't have a warrant. Like, what is going on? Like, please call my dad. Like, she just wants some help.
1: And nor is she doing anything that warrants.
0: No.
1: What's happening.
0: Any of that.
1: Yeah.
0: Any of that.
1: Yeah.
0: Now, here's where the fair or foul comes in, Big Drink, because there's a very interesting conversation that I do believe has merit happening on social media right now about what should happen to officers who see things like this or who are present when things like this take place and they don't take any action. Now, as I just stated, there was another officer, the whole time that's mm-hmm. standing there.
1: Mm-hmm.
0: Now, he's like, oh, hold on. I got her. Like, he's verbally trying to intervene. And even physically at some point, it looks like he's trying to, like, get in between them. But the effort isn't, like, it's not a super effort. It's not like he sees this happening. He's like, bro, move. Like, he does. It's not assertive at all. It's kind of like, oh, I'm a backup and I'm kind of trying to stop, but I'm kind of not.
1: But.
0: And so the conversation is, if you are an officer that is on the scene and you see this taking place and you do not intervene in any way that's meaningful, should those officers also face some type of discipline?
1: That's what I was going to say. I'm like, so if an officer sees a crime being committed, he's supposed to stop it and detain the criminal. Now, when that first officer arrived, he saw a crime being committed. That lady was being assaulted.
0: Against that woman. Yeah.
1: So, yeah, something needs to be said. Like, what should be done? Like, because for real, he should have been detaining his colleague.
0: Mm.
1: And guess what?
0: At the very least, stopping it.
1: Grabbing him.
0: At the very least.
1: And not only grabbing him, but also verbally, like, what are you doing?
0: Right.
1: This is not
0: reprimanding
1: like,
0: him yes. immediately.
1: Yes. Yes.
0: At the very least.
1: Yes.
0: Yeah.
1: Yeah. Yeah.
0: It's just such a, it's a delicate situation when you're talking about police officers, because they're supposed to have that, you know, that brotherhood. It's, you know, supposed to be like that fraternity of police where they look out for each other.

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1: Yeah, like that's, you know, when the public's talking about transparency from the police department and whatnot, they're not just talking about body cam footage and yada, yada, yada. They're talking about, they're also talking about transparency amongst officers. Like when
2: police checking police.
1: That's also, you know, that goes in there also, you know, and it needs to happen. You know, because that has nothing to do with you backing your brother.
2: So in this particular situation with this officer in Shelby, with these officers in Shelby, should that second police officer, if this was your police force and you were the chief, would you discipline that second officer?
1: Yes, in some way. Why didn't you do more? But because of the way the police chief spoke and about it, you know, and how he feels about it, yeah, something needs to be done to that other officer who showed up because he didn't do enough.
2: 102, good morning.
3: Good morning. I just wanted to call up to say that I 100% agree with Drake, and I think that he worded that perfectly. Even as officers, I think it's very important for them to still hold each other accountable. Like, how is it your job to protect and save our community if you are also doing a harm and committing crimes? Like, that's crazy. You don't get an excuse because you're an officer. If you guys pulled up to the scene and you see anybody else doing it, both people that were tussling, fighting, or the person that looked like the aggressor would have been arrested. He went over and beyond. So as the other officer, you should have stepped in and played your role as an officer. Like, you still remain officer, even if that's your brother, you want to back the blue, that's cool. But right is right and wrong is wrong.
2: That is real. Yeah. That is real. I know the first time I watched the video, I'm sitting there like, how is this second officer? Like, you can see him acting like he kind of trying to do something, but it's like, bro, get in the field. Get that man off of her.
3: Like, really get in there. And then it's more disgusting to watch Rock also, too, as you being a black man and you watching him beat this black woman. Like, what if that was your mother? What if that was your sister? What if that was your niece? Your cousin? A woman. You're watching him beat that black woman.

0: in pub too.
1: Where you at?
0: At the house with it, watching sinners.
1: Who you with?
0: On the couch with my favorite sinner. I was about to, but you convinced us. Should I decorate her walls or log off to Pinterest? Never too late to meditate on emotional attachments. Even if I fall

0: And you know what you're listening to. It's the best of the DR right here on 102 Jams.
1: Well, now's your time to do it, boo. Good morning and happy Wednesday to you. The virtual slap session is officially open right here on 102 Jams. You're listening to the DR, and if you would like to virtually slap someone or something, you can do it right now. 336-974-0102.
2: I got to slap myself because I've been sitting here hungry for the past hour, and I need to go make this oatmeal packet. I might be getting sick and tired of oatmeal and want a biscuit, too. But I'm going to go ahead and I'm pushing through. And that's what it is. I think that's another thing it is, too. I'm sick of oatmeal, and I might need to switch it up because I'm wanting a biscuit.
1: Okay.
2: That means I just need to switch up my health thing. Mm-hmm. I need to switch, go from the oatmeal to something else. I might need to go to just grits.
1: Okay. All right. Drink virtually slapping himself. He want a biscuit, child.
2: I'm pushing through.
1: I would like to virtually slap, first of all, that officer in Shelby. Screw you. Hope you never get another policing job a day in your life. Additionally, there is this cop in Palm Beach, Florida, Drank. He's gone viral because he pulls over this lady and he's accusing her of using her cell phone while she's driving. And he's like, I saw you holding your cell phone in your right hand. And she was like, in my right hand?
2: And what happened wrong?
1: And he's like, yeah. And she lifts up a wrist, y'all, because she ain't got no right hand.
2: She doesn't have a right hand. She's an amputee.
1: She literally does not have a right hand.
2: She's an amputee. And you know what? See, and it's I'm glad you're doing this story right on the heels of
1: Shelby Buddy.
2: And the third officer, the second officer who came in, and what should happen to him too, right? Because right then, that officer, instead of just saying,
1: my bad,
2: I made a mistake, go on about your day. Like, he has to stay there and continue this.
1: He actually writes her a ticket, y'all.
2: Yes, this senseless traffic stop.
1: He actually writes her a ticket.
2: And it makes no sense.
1: People like that scare me.

0: because
1: just can't admit that they're wrong.
0: You just cannot. You would actually rather go through with this action than to say, my bad, I was wrong. Go ahead. I'm sorry, ma'am. Go ahead about your day. You would actually rather stand there and argue with this woman that ain't got no right hand.
1: Mm-hmm.
0: And tell her that you saw her doing that when she is showing you that she does not have a right hand. She's an amputee.
1: Roxy, listen to what you just said, too. People that do stuff like that, but like something is wrong with them.
0: Something's wrong with
1: now,
0: you.
1: Now take that right there. What you just said, something wrong with you. Now look at the job this man had. This man is a police officer.
0: Exactly.
1: And he can't admit when he's wrong.
0: And that was Like they could have just laughed about that.
1: That was small.
0: He could have made a joke, like, and they could have laughed about it, and he could have sent that woman on her way. Instead, he stands there and argues her down, telling her that he saw her holding a phone in her right hand, and he actually writes her a ticket.
1: And this is an illegal stop. So imagine how many other illegal stops
0: he
1: has done. This is an illegal stop. It's illegal. It's totally illegal. Because you're claiming you saw her with a phone in her right hand. She didn't, like, you did. This is what you stated. This is the information that you gave. So then when she holds up the amputated right hand,
0: now you're looking stupid.
1: And you don't have the integrity as an officer, the accountability as an officer, to stand there and say
0: none of it. To say, I'm sorry, ma'am.
1: I was totally mistaken. I apologize. You go on about your day.
0: Like the drink, the video pissed me off because he actually stands there and argues with this woman that she was holding that phone. It blew my mind.
1: And you know what? It's going even further for me. Because, you know, in the courtroom, the judge needs to do something to that officer, too.
0: They end up just dismissing it.
1: This you wasted so many people's time, taxpayers' time, judges' time, this amputee's time. I hope she's going further. I hope she's doing something else about it.
0: Mm-hmm.
1: I hope she is. I mean, doesn't she have a case? Why doesn't she have one?
0: You're right about that.
1: My hand is amputated. Like, we saw the video footage. Like, he says it.
0: And he need to go sit at the desk somewhere.
1: Oh.
0: He need to go. They need to get him off the street. Because something's wrong with him.
1: He don't need to answer phone calls or nothing. I'm talking about a straight, I don't even want him doing paperwork.
0: File something.
1: Oh, my goodness.
0: File something. I don't know.
1: I don't know.
0: Because he don't need to be out on the streets. He does not.
1: No.
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0: it's something that has been here, guys.
1: Not too much on me.
0: What is it now, guys? The World Cup.
1: Okay, in my defense, what I said was okay. I've never watched the World Cup.
0: Okay, boom, boom, boom. My bad. I put Mo on it.
1: Never, ever watched anything to do with it.
0: And that's not... I don't think anybody's surprised by that.
1: Yeah.
0: Nobody's surprised by that.
1: But I want to lock in this year and next year.
0: That's right.
1: Because, I'm ready.
0: A lot of games will be played here this year in the World Cup. You know, they're going to be played, Canada, the USA, and Mexico.
1: Okay.
0: So we're going to have that. And the actual World Cup game, like the climax, the finale, it'll be in New Jersey.
1: Oh, really?
0: It'll be at MetLife Stadium, yeah.
1: Why New Jersey? I mean, no shade to New Jersey, but...
0: Roxy, everybody from New Jersey just said, yes, that was shade. Because why? You just asked why New Jersey.
1: I'm just asking, is there any particular reason or do they just choose random places?
0: I don't know. Okay. I don't know. It's been MetLife Stadium, though.
1: All right. That was no shade to New Jersey.
0: You know? Okay. So there. I think MetLife is one of our biggest stadiums.
1: Oh, okay. Okay.
0: I think that's one of our biggest stadiums. So
1: respect.
0: It makes sense.
1: Respect.
0: But Roxy was saying, like, hey, you know, she really doesn't know a whole lot about it. And she just wanted to know. And she also asked me a question. Everybody out there, soccer fans out there, you would have looked at her and laughed like, she said, what about our men? Do we have a chance?
1: Yeah, what about our chances to win?
0: I say, not at all.
1: USA, baby.
0: I say, not at all. And I was just telling her this morning, I was like, if I can remember correctly, the last time we actually had a shot to win was 94.
1: Come on,
0: 1994.
1: Train.
0: Yeah.
1: Come on.
0: Yeah.
1: That can't be.
0: And the only player I remember from that team was Billy Donovan. He was nice. Billy Donovan was nice. But other than Roxy, I don't remember us having a chance. No. And ESPN, you know what number ESPN has us ranked at?
1: What?
0: 22.
1: Five?
0: 22. 22.
1: In all the world?
0: Yeah, there are 48 teams. 48 teams. So out of 48 teams, we're ranked 22.
1: Dang, we in the middle. in the middle of the pack.
0: That's in the middle, yeah.
1: Dang.
0: Yeah. And at the beginning of the World Cup, Rock, you are placed in groups of four.
1: Okay.
0: So you have to... Pretty much.
1: Like group one, group two, group three.
0: Yeah, they're letter group A, oh, B, C, okay. Whatever, you understand. And you have to advance, the top two advance out of the group.
1: Okay.
0: Okay, you want to hear who's in our group?
1: Yes.
0: We're in group D. We got Paraguay. Their rank is 27.
1: Okay.
0: We can get them. We got Australia. Their rank is 32.
1: Mm-hmm.
0: According to ESPN, we can get them. So we're 22.
1: Mm-hmm.
0: And last but not least, we're also in there with Turkey. Turkey is number 10. They're ranked
1: 10. We can get them.
0: Yeah, we can get them. We can get them.
1: Why you sounding like you don't have no faith?
0: I do.
1: All right, then.
0: I do, but I'm just here to let you know. We ain't had a chance since 94. And they're not talking good. Nobody's like, oh, if you see all your World Cup, you know, commercials and stuff like that, right? You see it? Even though we're having games here on U.S. soil.
1: Uh-huh.
0: Do you see them bigging up the men's team? And them...
1: Well, I'm going to tell you what. When I was doing my research over here, I see the women getting busy.
0: Oh, no question.
1: The women be getting busy in the World Cup.
0: Yes, the women are super nice. Yeah, they're nice.
1: So should I just skip this year and just lock in next year?
0: No, support the men, too. The men need the support, too.
1: Maybe I should just skip the men, child.
0: No.
1: And just go on to the women next year. Well, we actually got a chance.
0: That's messed up. But, Roxy, if you want to watch us... We'll be starting out.
1: I think I'll watch a couple games.
0: Our first game will be next Friday against Paraguay.
1: Okay.
0: And then our next game will be a week later on the 19th versus Australia. And then finishing out the group, of course, against Turkey. Last game against Turkey on June 25th.
1: Okay. I am actually going to watch a soccer game. I have Before I commit fully. How long is a soccer game?
0: Wow.
1: How long is a soccer game?
0: I mean, commit to a couple hours. 2 hours. Commit to 2 hours. Yeah. Yeah.
1: Commit to 2 hours.
0: Yeah.
1: How long is...
0: That's what basketball games are when you watch on TV. Football games?
1: The whole game.
0: Roxy, the football games and stuff are the same thing.
1: Excuse me real quick. Hey, Google.
0: Oh, my gosh. You don't got to do that.
1: How long is a soccer game? The 15-minute halftime break. That's not horrible.
0: Yeah. 90 minutes... You know, 45-minute halves, but, okay, look. Every time you stop play in the half, they have this thing called stoppage time. They add that time up. So when the half hits 45, time still goes because they got to play.

0: like that stoppage time. So that's why I told you to give yourself 2 hours, because about an hour and a half, 15 minutes, halftime. So now you're at an hour and 45. If you add that stoppage time in there, you're probably at an hour 55.
1: Okay, don't worry about it. Don't worry about
0: it. You're at like an hour 50, hour 55 anyway, so that's why I said 2 hours.
1: Don't worry about it. I'm going to watch what I can.
0: There you go.
1: I'm going to watch what I can. I'm going to be cheering on the men.
0: We'll take that. We'll take that.
1: Hey, y'all better go represent. USA, they say you can't do it. USA men, they laughing at you. They say you ain't had a real chance since 94.
0: All right.
1: But I believe in you. I believe in you. Hey, USA.
0: It's number 22.
1: Hey, USA.
0: Yep.
1: Hey, USA.
0: Roxy, at least we're not Qatar. ESPN got them at last.
1: Yeah, I'm about to say, are they last?
0: I mean, last.
1: This is very interesting, this World Cup business.
0: Yes, it is. It is.
1: I'm looking forward to it.
0: Biggest sport in the world, Rock.

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0: 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That's a good question, Drake. Where do Klee be at when he's claiming he's doing all this and all that? That is such a good question.
1: God.
0: You're listening to Drink on the Rocks Morning Show right here on 102 Jams. When you hear this music, you know it's time for Thoughtspiration.
1: Ooh, yeah. Ice on. Yeah. Ice on. Huh? Yeah.
0: Here you go.
1: Yeah. Because you know me and nephew, we back for revenge.
0: Yeah.
1: You know what? And I'm telling you right now, my diss track on you coming out next week. I'm about to get in the booth. I got to get in the booth. Because you've been coming at me sideways for too long now. I got to get in the booth. Ice Unk.
0: All right.
1: Ice Unk. Yeah.
0: I'll be waiting.
1: Yeah. You're going to get it too.
0: I'll be waiting.
1: Yeah. Oh, inspirational quote. Number one.
2: Stop avoiding looking at your banking app. Go look at what you've done.
1: we won't tap it. We won't get on there. we ain't gonna get on there like that.
0: Why did I relate to this? Boy, you go out and get to spending money one day. You don't even want to go and look and see what you did.
1: Yeah.
0: You don't even want to go see that balance.
1: Yeah, we ain't even. Now we don't want to go to that.
0: That is so real,
1: Klee. We don't want to go to that. Oh, inspirational quote. Number two.
2: Everybody got that cousin that ain't your cousin, but you say it's your cousin.
0: Yes.
1: How it is. Everybody got somebody like that. I know and to this day, everybody think that's your cousin.
0: Uh-huh, yeah.
1: And that's how it's going to be.
0: Yeah. Y'all done claimed fam for so long.
1: Y'all
0: done claimed to be fam for so long.
1: They ain't done nothing but live around the corner from each other and spend the night each other out.
0: Hey, cousins.
1: Cousins. Aspirational quote. Number three.
2: If my light bill is $50 and I got $54 in my bank account, I'm going to Longhorn.
1: When the jig is up, the jig is up. You know, you can't do nothing with that $4.
0: We'll figure that light bill out later.

0: music right here. Right here.
1: Where you heard it first.
0: Drop that new music now.
1: 102 Jams.
2: I heard what you said through the grapevine. Funny thing about your problems, they ain't mine. Staying up through the late night. 20 seconds to game time. Getting religious with it. Time crossing these state lines. Working hard through

0: We still out here.
1: Know what?
0: I wonder how Lloyd is doing this morning. How Lloyd doing?
1: See, and that's why I say it.
0: What?
1: The Ladies for Lloyd group is fake.
0: No, it's not.
1: Y'all don't even know how he doing.
0: I need to check and see how he doing.
1: Y'all don't even know how he doing.
0: Ever since that one time he failed. Remember when he failed?
1: And y'all don't even know since then.
0: I ain't seen him since.
1: That's right. Because y'all don't keep up with Lloyd.
0: Normally he'll pop up on my timeline. But ever since he failed, I really do need to go check on Lloyd.
1: Hey, you know who else failed? Did you see the Jackson Steel tour? I didn't know this.
0: I didn't know that, Chad.
1: I didn't know this either, Roxy. And you know who was trying to play Michael?
0: I was just about to say, who sang Michael parts?
1: Marlon.
0: Okay.
1: Because you know he's always been the youngest.
0: Yes, yes.
1: Marlon up there. Roxy, Marlon done failed.
0: How old is Marlon?
1: I don't know how old Marlon is. But I'm telling you who look old up there. Hey, they was doing this little step. And I'm going to tell you who couldn't keep up with the step. That Jackie. You know, Jackie.
0: Who all be up there, Trey?
1: It'd be a Marlon's 69. Marlon's 69.
0: Yeah, that's that age where like falls and stuff get more dangerous.
1: The rest of them that's here. The only ones I recognize I can see in the camera are
0: okay.
1: Marlon and Jackie.
0: Which one passed away? Tremaine?
1: Tito. I know Jermaine's still living, but I don't think Jermaine's up there. You know, they fell out with Jermaine back in the day. But anyway. So, you know, it's a lot of stuff in there with the Jackson family. So, you know, they got, you know.
0: Okay.
1: Inter-beefs. But yeah, Marlon failed.
0: Blessings to Marlon. I hope he all right,
1: I hope he's all right, too. At 69, falling the way he did.
0: That's what I said now. That's at the age where a certain kind of fall.
1: But you know what I said?
0: What?
1: When he fell, I was like, look at him. That was Mike.
0: Oh, my God.
1: Mike tripped you.
0: Because
1: you sit up there trying to play him. Trying to play by y'all still.
0: Well, somebody got to sing them parts.
1: But no. They were actually doing, like, some of Mike's songs. They were doing, like, Mike songs. Like, what song was that they were doing?
0: They cover their brother songs. People do covers all the time. They could cover their brother songs.
1: Yeah,
0: now,
1: they
0: don't
1: can.
0: Act like that, Dre.
1: I might be tripping a little bit.
0: You are. Now, they could cover their brother songs.
1: Mike, like.
0: You know how many people cover Michael songs?
1: I know, but they touring with it, though. on the Jackson 5. And I think Mike was up there like, you know what? You going down tonight.
0: Good morning, boo. It's the DR hanging out with you right here on 102 Jams. Happy throwback, the inspirational Thursday. As you can see already, me and Trent are in a very, very festive throwback mood this morning.
1: Because that was dead. Yes, it was throwback. It was festive.
0: Y'all know what I'm about to do? I'm about to go check on Marlon and Lloyd. I'll report back and let y'all know how they doing.
1: First video, Marlon gonna come up doing him falling.
0: You're listening to the DR right here on 102 Jams, and I am happy to report that both Marlon and Lloyd are doing well.
1: How you know?
0: I just

0: I just checked here. I've checked.
1: They posted.
0: Lloyd, yeah, I went on Lloyd's Instagram. Mm-hmm. Lloyd is still posting. Just last week, he was in Chicago doing a festival there. Okay. He looks very good.
1: Boom.
0: Still smiling, still performing.
1: Boom.
0: So all is well there. And then as far as Marlon Jackson is concerned, they say Marlon Jackson kept performing after that fall drain. They
1: said
0: he got up, kept performing, and the rest of their tour dates are still as scheduled. Nothing's been changed. No injuries were reported. They say he all right.
1: So they got mad more tour dates.
0: Yeah. According to this article, yes.
1: But they're doing Mike songs.
0: Don't start that again. They could cover their brother's songs.
1: All right, my bad.
0: All right, so they doing good, y'all.
1: Okay.
0: No need to worry.
1: Okay.

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0: It's Big Drink, and you know what you're listening to. 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
1: Speaking of Mr. Him, we got Cleavon in the building with your weekly dose of thoughtspiration. Hey, get him, Clee.
2: Ooh, yeah. Yeah. What's up?
1: What's good?
2: Yeah, ain't nothing. You know, ice ump. Yeah. Oh, cold all summer.
1: Okay.
2: Yeah. That's me and nephew. We cold all summer.
1: Mm-hmm.
2: Yeah. And I ain't forgot. That was a good intro you gave me with the Mr. Him. That was a good intro you gave me.
1: Mm-hmm.
2: But I ain't forgot. I'm still dropping a diss track on you. Yeah. Don't try to get out of it.
1: So, not trying to get out of anything. You say you're going to do a lot of things that you actually never do. So I'm not quite worried.
2: Just watch it.
1: I'm not worried at all.
2: All right. Don't worry about it.
1: I'm not.
2: Oh, okay.
1: I'm not.
2: Don't worry about it, though. It's good. Don't even sweat it. Inspirational quote. Number one.
0: The only op you should know at 30 is opportunity.
2: And what's up? Because why you ain't looking for opportunities at 30? That's around about the age you start looking for some opportunities. If you ain't had no opportunities before then, by the time you get to 30, you should be looking for opportunities.
1: Fair enough.
2: They said something right there.
1: Fair enough. That's
2: 30. You should be looking for somebody.
1: Yeah.
2: Inspirational quote. Number two.
0: Imagine arguing with a crackhead in front of a store and they stick their finger in your mouth.
1: Ew.
2: Oh, my God. Y'all might as well go ahead and call the ambulance.
1: What?
2: Police. Y'all got to call the hazmat crew. I need everything.
1: Yeah, for me, because I might faint. Oh, my God. Ooh.
2: Boy, they had to pick that girl. She wake up in the hospital.
1: Jesus.
2: Huh? Give me everything you got in here. Penicillin, morphine, everything.
1: But I would never be standing in front of the store arguing with a crackhead. Can't imagine why I'd be doing that.
2: Oh, you know, the way you argue, I don't know. Don't count it out. Don't count it. We gonna go to work. Just the way you argue sometimes. Just don't count it out. Inspirational quote. Number three.
0: This skinny waitress told me she recommends the kale salad. I said, yeah, okay. Well, go tell me what the big fat dude washing dishes recommends.
2: Yeah, I would.
1: Cause maybe he'll have a better recommendation.
2: Cause he look like he eating good over there. You. I don't trust yours.

0: free for all Friday.
1: We made it.
0: We made it to the weekend. Put your hands together. Woo! If you're driving down the road, honk your horn.
1: Yeah.
0: Aren't you glad to see Friday? I know I am, child. Woo-hoo! Today is the day where you control the radio all morning long right here with Drake on the Rocks Morning Show. Mine is Big Drake. I got my girl Maya B hanging out with me. So it is the girls' takeover edition of Drake on the Rocks Morning Show. However, that does not mean things change, all right? No. It is still free for all Friday. You still control the radio all morning long, and we still talking about whatever it is you want to talk about. All you got to do is give us a call to get the conversation started, boo. 336-974-0102. What's on your mind today?
2: So I'm calling to talk about how people will do something for you and then expect, I guess, it back in return. Which is, like, the weirdest thing. Like, people need to do stuff out of being genuine, not just because they want it back in return. What do you think? Like, do you think it should be, like, a mutual, like, I did something for you, so you should do the same thing back for me? Or do you think it's like, no, you did that out of kindness, or you should have did that out of kindness, and whatever comes after that is just whatever.
0: I don't know. It's situation-based. What happened?
2: Okay, I'm going to be real. So, a friend of mine bought me a car, right? A car. That's a
0: male
2: thing,
0: friend? Yeah.
2: No.
0: A female friend?
2: Not a male friend.
0: Okay.
2: I just want to know, like, I haven't really heard. When I see my friend reach out to me and feel like, oh, you haven't talked to me or nothing. And in the message she even put, she said, we were not that close, but literally we were hanging out every single day, right? And I just want to know, like, we really haven't been friends since because, I mean, emotions slowed down or whatever. That's not why I'm not her friend because I was her friend before she did anything good, like anything, any emotion. You didn't mean that make or break me. But what did break me is I don't like how when somebody got money that they just try to treat you just any type of way. So that's what made me fall back. But she texted me one day. She was like, I haven't heard from you. I haven't talked to you. You don't reach out to me. You try to make me be like I'm a burden to you. Like, what you talking about? I just be in the zone. I be at school. I be at work. I got a kid of my own. You see what I'm saying? But I be telling like, what do you want from me? You want me to buy you a car? What do you want? You want the money back? Like, I don't get it. She say stuff like, you shouldn't have accepted it from me if what? What? What do you think?
1: Were y'all romantically involved is the question.
2: No.
1: So she just bought you a car.
0: She liked you.
2: She likes you. But I'm not the only one. She bought a car. She bought some other friends a car too. But that's neither here nor there. I'm just really talking about for me.
0: What? Well, that is here and there. Yeah. Okay, when you say she bought other friends a car, how many people has she bought cars?
2: I don't know. I really didn't know for me.
0: Okay. All right, so.
2: I know it's more than just me.
0: Y'all had a fresh, y'all were talking. I'm trying to understand the relationship. Were y'all
2: she's like
0: talking?
2: My sister. No, nothing like gay. Sorry, I blanked that out, but yeah, nothing gay.
0: Okay. You're not a lesbian.
2: No.
1: Is she?
2: No.
1: So she just bought you a car?
2: Yes.
1: Did you say you needed a car? Like, what was y'all?
2: My car was messed up, though. My car that I currently had at that moment was messed up.
1: And you told her this, or she just knew this, and she bought you a car?
2: We were together every day.
1: So she was aware that your car was messed up, correct?
2: Yes.
1: Y'all were together every day up until her buying the car, correct?
2: No, we still were together after that.
1: So when did you fall back? What was the fallback for?
2: So I think honestly, like for me, one time really was like, she called me like maybe 1 or 2 o'clock in the morning. She said, oh, look, I got locked out my car. Do you have my spare keys to my car? I'm like, yes, I do. She's like, well, where is it? Like, come to where I'm at right now and bring my spare keys. And it's like 1 o'clock in the morning. I was somewhere and I didn't have.

0: he with me. One, I didn't exactly know where it was at. It was so irresponsible, but it's true. So I'm like, I can't bring you a key right now. She's like, well, you need to send me some money so I can get a locksmith. And I'm like, I'm not doing that either. I'm broke. I don't got no money for you. And she's like, where's all that money that I gave you? I'm like, bro, I don't know. Like, she...
1: So wait, she gave you...
2: she giving you money?
1: She gave you a car and some money?
2: What kind of friendship is this?
1: That's your best friend?
2: I want to be her friend, too.
1: Yeah. Is she taking applications?
0: This was, I don't know. Like, she's my sister. Like, we locked in on God. I don't know. Like, just a good friend of mine, but...
2: But I was about to ask, do she got money? Like, do she just got money like that? But then she needed money for the locksmith, yeah. So that's not adding up.
0: It's a very tricky situation, you feel me? But the whole thing is to get this. The story wasn't really supposed to get this in depth, you feel me? I don't want a negative outcome from it. The whole thing is,
2: we're just trying to understand the relationship. Because
0: so like my sister, like, do you have a good friend that if they needed something that you would do for them, and if you needed something they would do for you?
1: Listen, baby, I have a best friend. I ain't never borrowing a car ever. One of my best friends I done know since the sixth grade. We grown now.
2: Same.
1: I ain't buying her no car. I'll lend her a little money here and there, but not no car. So I'm just trying to understand what's going on.
0: Right. Well, I don't know. I don't know the level of it, but I just want to know, do you think that, like, I owe her something?
1: Yeah, I do. She got you a car, she lending you money. She may look at you a different way than you look at her, is what I'm gathering from the information you're giving.
2: Okay, so this is what I'll say.
0: Mm.
2: I'll say, generally speaking, if you do something for a friend,
1: mm-hmm.
2: that should be done out of the goodness of your heart.
1: Correct.
2: However, I'll also say if we have a friendship, like, that's reciprocal. Like, I tell people all the time, to have a friend, you got to be a friend.
1: Yeah.
2: Like, you can't just be a taker all the time without giving in the relationship as well.
0: So what do you think? Do you think what should I do? Because I don't want to be a bad contribution.
1: Give her the car back.
0: Oh, hell no. I'm not giving my car back.
2: Either you give the car back or you deal with the shenanigans.
1: That's it.
2: I mean, those seems to be the only options to me.
0: She said she didn't want to be my friend no more. In the last long
2: time. Ain't nothing for you to do then.
1: It sound to me like
2: ain't nothing for you to do. If she don't want to be your friend no more,
1: and you
2: don't
1: want to
2: take the car back,
1: and you don't want to be friends,
2: you don't want to deal with her shenanigans, then everybody go their separate ways.
0: Yeah, that's what I was thinking too.
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Maya B, your midday tea on a Saturday, 10 to 2. You know I got you. Brand new Drake, too hard for the radio. I want up to Jams.

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1: Who you with?
0: On the couch with my favorite sinner. 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

0: you could put me any place on the map, cause I'm him. Never chase bread, chase the vision. Make your word when you said be the business. 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Ballin' hard on another hemisphere. Somebody tell them people Mr. Hem is here.
1: Whoa, whoa, whoa, whoa, whoa, whoa.
0: Mr. Hem is here.
1: Whoa, whoa, whoa, whoa, whoa, whoa.
0: Mr. Hem.
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3: Shake that like you out of control. 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High freak with the word in a hand.

He is on tour. Ari Lennox, Summer Walker. Kalani about to go on tour. Wale going on tour. J. Cole's going on tour. Jay-Z was just at the Roots Picnic, but he got two shows in New York. And that's not even everybody. I'm sick. How do you choose? 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

Gotta let you know, Young Blue will be at the Hangar 1819 in Greensboro, June 25th. 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

wanna hang with it. 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

0: Yeah.
1: You're hanging with Maya B on this Saturday, and there's no rain in sight. High of 92 degrees today. What pool can I come to? I'm serious. It's gonna be hot. It's 102 Jams.
2: Let's get the party started. See you at the bar, you was hardly talking. That's when I knew that your heart was scarring. Friends to lovers need a part to star in. Like, wait, babe, let me.

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Your request, Black, Leon Thomas, AZ Cheeky. 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

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I'm Mrs. One of One. Fall in love every time we link. He got me sprung.com. 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
0: 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Should I decorate her walls or log off to Pinterest? 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

Jams, your boy Fat G's rocking out with you on this beautiful Saturday. Hey, get up, get out, and do something. If you need something to do, I'm going to tell you right now, Flow Master Volume 3. It's kicking off in about an hour, man. You want to pull up, you need the information, go look at my page right now. Look, some of my story, Fat G's 187 on the gram. Let's jam.

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1: 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Success feel better, independent. 9-11 at the Valley, out of Linnet. 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Ballin' hard on another hemisphere. Somebody tell them people Mr. Hem is here.
2: Whoa, whoa, whoa, whoa, whoa.
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Big Master P vibe, no limit. 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

0: me any place on the map, cause I'm him. 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
0: Mr. Hem is here.
1: Whoa, whoa, whoa, whoa, whoa, whoa.
0: Mr. Hem.
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0: Game Time, FIFA World Cup soundtrack. This is the anthem for that joint. 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I'm going to tell you that now. Huh? 102 Jams.
1: I heard what you said through the grapevine. 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
1: 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After 4 seconds, I stood up and screamed,
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That's why

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1: Who you with?
0: On the couch with my favorite sinner. 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

0: 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Falling hard on another hemisphere. 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
1: Whoa, whoa, whoa, whoa, whoa, whoa.
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wanna rock your body. I wanna hit a parlay, gosh darn it. What y'all like tonight? Got a little W? What you like? 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

0: cause I'm up. 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
1: Since you like me,
2: get some money.
1: Okay.
2: Do something.
1: For now, what?
2: Get a job.
1: You said we got problems, so say what you
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1: what?
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1: Talk about me
2: we need servers.
1: And all on the internet. I don't give no fuck. 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You sick to your stomach.
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face. 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
2: 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On cars and motorcycles. Fords, Yamaha, Kawasaki, Polaris, Honda, and Suzuki. Trade-ins? I'm paying up to $4,333 more than they're worth.
3: Woo! Kevin, why are you doing this?
2: Because I'm excited about helping people that need a chance. Bad credit? No problem. Woo! Low payments? No problem. Woo! On cars and motorcycles. Trade-ins? I'm paying up to $4,333 more than they're worth. Woo! Is your credit PU? You'll scream woohoo when we approve you. Crazy Kevin Powell, Foothill Ford, Pilot Mountain. Kevin Powell Motorsports, Winston-Salem, and Greensboro. 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That's KevinSaysYes.com.
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5: 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What I tell you about that dog? I told you the dog was hungry. I told you the

0: to tear the club up, and still do sometimes, depending on where you're at. 102 Jams, Deron Juan. I got to remind you, Monday morning, yes, Drink on the Rocks, 6 a.m., right here on your 102.
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0: Don't go nowhere after the break. Geminis, we talking to you. 102 Jams, the Ron Wine. Keep it locked.
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